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And when he plays, he makes the company jump way to the bar. He's a boogie woogie bugle boy of Company B. Toot toot toot toot da da toot da da toot toot. 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He can't blow a note if the bass and guitar isn't with him. 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
1: See, this girl came up to me. 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
1: My mom said to me, find someone who can give you everything. 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I am a rich man.
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0: 2 horas, 54 minutos, temperatura 21 grados.
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